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Thanks, Jack.

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forever, and that's a mighty long time. But I'm here to tell you, there's something else. The afterworld. A world of never-ending happiness. You can always see the sun. Day or night.

Taking you all the way back to 1986 with Kim Wilde, 106.5 Jack FM. How you doing? It's Paulie in the morning, waking you up on the first day of September. Wow, can you believe it? August, we said a bye-bye to. And the summer, we pretty much said a bye-bye to, for the most part. Man, where did it go? I mean, we say this every year, but the summer truly just flies by. It is crazy. Jen's off today, but no worries. She'll be back tomorrow. Okay. No worries there. Today, just so you know, is National No Rhyme or Reason Day. Okay. So if you maybe

0: do something today that just doesn't make a whole lot of sense, you know, something kind of out of the norm for you, you know what? Just go ahead and blame it on that and just keep moving right along. There's nothing to see here, all right? Time for Rise and Shine Trivia. Up for grabs this morning, a gift certificate to a class of your choosing at Lone Cedar Training Center out in Paw Paw. You can choose between one of their many medical training classes, including CPR, or one of their many gun training and safety classes that they offer. All right. So if you want to get a little more familiar with handguns, they can help you out with that. So again, your choice. Here we go with this morning's Rise and Shine trivia question. We want to know how many stars are in the Big Dipper constellation? All right. That's your question this morning. How many stars are in the Big Dipper constellation? First correct caller right now at 373-1065 wins that gift certificate to a class of your choice at Lone Cedar Training Center out in Paw Paw. 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
3: It's going to remain hot over the next couple of days. We have a heat advisory south of Kalamazoo for heat index temperatures, 95 to 100 degrees. Everybody's going to experience the hot weather today. It's going to be humid as well with an isolated shower or thunderstorm. Look for an actual high up around 88 tonight. Good chance of showers and thunderstorms, low temperature of 72 as we head into Wednesday. Becoming mostly sunny, another hot and humid day with a chance of showers and thunderstorms, especially during the morning, high of 88. I'm Storm Team 8 meteorologist Matt Kirkwood tracking southwest of Michigan's weather.
4: 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That's about all I wanted to say to you.

106.5 Jack FM. It's Pauly in the morning, and I just realized the hard way that our phone lines are not up and running this morning. I don't know what happened yesterday, but somebody did something, and the phones are not working. So I'm going to re-solicit the Rise and Shine trivia question, okay? Again, up for grabs this morning. You can win a gift certificate to a class of your choosing at Lone Cedar Training Center in Paw Paw. You can choose between one of their many medical training classes, including CPR, or one of their many gun training and safety classes that they offer. It is your choice. So here is this morning's Rise and Shine trivia question. How many stars are in the Big Dipper constellation? How many stars are in the Big Dipper constellation? First person to text me the correct answer to 80373 is going to be our winner. So good luck and have at it from 106.5 Jack FM.

0: It's Pauly in the Morning on 106.5 Jack FM. Hot one today. Mix of sun and clouds with a high of 90. 70 already at 6:35. Well, downtown Kalamazoo comes alive for Art Hop with the Arts Council of Greater Kalamazoo. The theme is going to be Journey. All right, so keep that in mind. You can check out art and music with all the galleries, businesses, and creative spaces that downtown Kalamazoo has to offer. So go ahead, wander the Kalamazoo Mall, browse all the shops and restaurants, and see the artists, musicians, and makers that are sharing all of their very cool work. You can also enjoy a beverage in the social district and soak in the vibrant atmosphere. Art Hop, coming your way this Friday from 5 to 8, 241 West South Street, downtown Kalamazoo. 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
1: Temporary traffic signals are now active for lane closure along the west side of South Wessage from Barbary Avenue to Crockett Avenue. City of Portage says it's prepare and place a concrete trail connecting to South Wessage Park. Temporary traffic signals are scheduled to be active to allow both north and southbound traffic. Now, Barbary Avenue scheduled to reopen after the Labor Day holiday. Project is scheduled to be done this month, weather and materials permitting. Police say one person killed, another hospitalized after they were both shot early yesterday morning in Kentwood. Officers responding to a shots fired report just before 4:15 a.m. on Kalamazoo Avenue Southeast near Elora Drive Southeast. They say two victims were taken to the hospital before they arrived. No arrests have yet been made. Authorities have not released any information on the suspect. They're being sought. Relative of a witness says a resident of the home was holding a gathering in the driveway when a vehicle drove up, an argument happened, and someone opened fire. I'm Mike Alarney, WKZO News.
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Fleetwood Mac for you. It's Paulie in the Morning, 106.5 Jack FM. Thanks a lot for being on the other end of the radio speakers. Greatly, greatly appreciate it. So Jen's off today, but no worries. She'll be back tomorrow. So heads up for you on that. And one of the things that she and I like to do, one of the many things we like to do,

0: to kind of invite you to be a part of the show, you know. You can always give us a call. 373-1065 is the number. Even if it's after the show, like way after the show, maybe it's at midnight, maybe it's Saturday morning at 5 a.m., no worries. Now, Jen or I won't answer the phone, but you can always leave us a voicemail, and that's something we kind of like to encourage, because we know sometimes people seem to be a little shy if we ask them to call in on a topic, you know, and I get it, you know, Jen and I get it, but we've noticed that some people, they will call in and leave voicemails, and maybe it's because they know they're not live on the air at the time, so, you know, if they screw up or something or say something wrong, it's really no big deal. I mean, I do it all the time anyway. I mean, I don't know my boss's last name. I don't know Jen's middle name. I don't. Yeah, there's a lot of stuff I don't know. So don't feel bad about it. It's called comedy. OK, and like I always say, if you can't laugh at yourself, you have no business laughing at anybody else. So I will be the first person to laugh at myself with some of my stupidity. But hey, that's just me being me. So again, we want you to feel comfortable, be a part of the show, so you can always call us 373-1065, leave us a voicemail. We would love to hear from you. So yesterday morning, we played a little Metallica, and apparently it kind of hit home with one of our listeners, because he gave us a buzz and left us a little voicemail. So here you go. This was yesterday.
1: Oh, this is Dan from Kalamazoo. This message is for Paulie and Jen. I can't believe my ears. You guys are playing Metallica. You go, Paulie. Just wanted to say that. Bye.
0: So there you go. So apparently he was all about the Metallica. We slipped some in. And again, like I always say, you just never, never know. So please feel free to give us a call. Again, don't be shy. We don't bite. Jen and I are nice people. And like I always, always say with 106.5 Jack FM, you never know what you're going to get when it comes to our music. I mean, we could hit you with Elton John and then go into Coolio and then go into Beastie Boys and then go into STP and then go into Miley Cyrus. So you never know what you're going to get when it comes to our music, and you definitely never know what you're going to get when it comes to our morning show. Again, most of the time, I don't even know what's going to come out of my mouth.
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3: It's going to remain hot over the next couple of days. We have a heat advisory south of Kalamazoo for heat index temperatures, 95 to 100 degrees. Everybody's going to experience the hot weather today. It's going to be humid as well with an isolated shower or thunderstorm. Look for an actual high up around 88 tonight. Good chance of showers and thunderstorms, low temperature of 72 as we head into Wednesday. Becoming mostly sunny, another hot and humid day with a chance of showers and thunderstorms, especially during the morning, high of 88. I'm Storm Team 8 meteorologist Matt Kirkwood tracking southwest of Michigan's weather.
4: Hey, Jack, it's Schmitty. Listen, about this next bunch of songs in a row, don't worry about it. I got it handled. Go lay down somewhere.

106.5 Jack FM. Soccer has overtaken baseball to become America's third favorite sport. And I think a lot of that has to do with the FIFA World Cup that we just had. Football, in case you're wondering, is number one by a huge margin, followed by basketball. Again, soccer at number three. Then baseball, ice hockey is fifth, followed by tennis, boxing, and MMA, and then golf. And, of course, the big news is NFL season kicks off a week from tomorrow, believe it or not. And I got to tell you, I cannot wait. I am so stoked. Gautier waking you up on 106.5 Jack FM.

106.5 Jack FM, a comedy benefit to honor the victims of 9/11 is almost here, and it has a ton of big-name celebrities. I will fill you in on all of that at 7:35.

0: We are 106.5 Jack FM. It's Pauly in the morning. Mix of sun and clouds today. Another hot one with a high of 90. So heads up for you on that. 71 at 7:39. John Stewart and Pete Davidson are going to get together to host another one-night-only comedy benefit in recognition of 9/11. It's called NYC Still Rising After 25 Years, a 9/11 comedy benefit. All goes down Thursday, September 10th at Madison Square Garden with sets from John, Pete, Bill Burr has been added, not to mention Dave Chappelle, Nikki Glaser, and Josh Johnson, just to name a few. Proceeds will go to several different 9/11 charities. So this is basically an amazing night of comedy, all to benefit a very worthwhile cause. And, of course, we all remember 9/11, and that is an event that we all have to make sure we do not forget, all right? So look for that. It should be pretty funny, and again, for a very, very worthwhile cause. Disco song from 1979 is on deck. 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
1: Kalamazoo Public Safety says K&N Officer Lex helped officers track down a man who was arrested for trying to stab a woman and for stealing her car. He also allegedly tried to run her over with the car around 3:30 Sunday morning, and he fled to a home on Hotop Avenue near Riverview Drive. Police found damage to an attic access panel when they were searching the home for him. They called in the Kalamazoo Metro SWAT team and sent Lex into the attic. The 41-year-old is in the Kalamazoo County Jail waiting to be arraigned. The Midwest Independent Retailers Association is urging lawmakers to end the state's bottle deposit law and remove bottle returns from grocery stores. They released a survey of retail industry representatives. 90% support moving the returns from the stores. 97% are worried about cleanliness. 93% say they have sanitation concerns. CEO Bill Wild says requiring the stores to accept can and bottle returns creates pest, food safety, and operational problems. In the WKZO newsroom, I'm Mike Alarney.
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If you want to be in the know, just sign up to be a mobile insider with 106.5 Jack FM. 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

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Jen and some of our staff got a nice little sneak peek at all five delicious tacos that you can try in the Tacos and Tequila Crawl September 12th. You will hear all about it straight ahead at 8.05.

Come on, Jack. Did you even read the installation instructions? Tell you what, you read the instructions first, and then if you can't figure it out, then call me back.

0: 106.5 Jack FM. This is Jen, and we are going to be doing some taco taste testing, getting ready for the MRC Industries event, Tacos and Tequila Crawl, which is going to be coming up on September 12th. So with me in studio, we've got Todd and Adrian, and we also have Xander and Sarah from MRC Industries. So, Sarah, why don't you explain to us what we've got going on here?
1: So we have five tacos, one from each restaurant that is participating in the Tacos and Tequila Crawl in downtown Kalamazoo. So we have The Hub, Burdick's, Roca, Crafted Copper, and Taco Bob's. So we are going to do a taste test for their tacos for the event, go through each restaurant one by one, and we'll let you know our thoughts.
0: All right, which one do you want to start with?
1: We will start with Crafted Copper. So here, everyone grab a taco. Seems like a lot of these tacos have pickled onions, yes. Pickled onions, guacamole, corn tortilla shell.
2: Oh my god, this is really good.
1: It's really good. Has a tiny bit of a kick to it, but not a lot. Just a little bit. I have a feeling Burdick's might be spicy, so we'll do that one next.
3: Oh, yeah, I see what you're saying.
1: Yep. Right away, there's a giant charred jalapeno.
2: I like all the extra tomatoes on here.
1: Yes, it's very tomato-y. Lots of heirloom tomatoes on Burdick's. So this one's also a corn shell with, I believe, some heirloom tomatoes. Crunchy shell.
2: I'm waiting for the kick.
1: Yeah, so far so good. It's not burning my face off. I do like the heirloom tomatoes and the steak. This one's very refreshing. We will do Taco Bob's next. All right, Taco Bob's has a funny tostada. This one's vegetarian, so it has that nice guacamole corn double-layered shell.
2: I mean, you can never go wrong with Taco Bob's, though. Mm-hmm.
3: Very even flavor all the way through. It's really good.
1: It tastes like summer. It's light and refreshing. Right across the street from each other, from Taco Bob's, is Roca.
3: Yep, exactly. Yep.
1: So we will go with them next.
4: Who's got the cilantro?
2: I was like, there's some big pieces of cilantro on that.
1: Yes, but... there are people that don't like cilantro. This is able to
4: They're
1: be
4: crazy.
1: Picked off. If
2: Yeah, this is good.
1: And that meat is very tender. Yummy, yummy. So we last but not least is The Hub.
2: Now, we had interviewed Brett from The Hub.
1: And
2: he had described this that's going to be a special cheese sauce.
1: Yes, like it's not shredded cheese. It is indeed a cheese sauce.
2: Yeah.
1: Yep. And it looks like corn... shell as well. More pickled onion. This does have a sweet taste to it. Five tacos. Y'all took a couple bites. You're welcome to bring the rest to finish them, of course.
3: Oh, yeah.
2: Oh, I will be. So we got Roca, The Hub, Taco Bob's,
1: Crafty.
2: Verdict, and Crafty Copper, right?
1: Yep.
2: Okay. So you guys have a favorite? Yep.
1: It was close, though.
3: Roca, with how like tender the meat was, I did like that.
2: So, yeah.
3: Yeah.
2: Xander, what about you?
5: I feel like maybe Roca as well.
2: How about you, Todd? Do you have
4: I definitely liked all of them, but this last one I think was my favorite.
1: The Hub?
4: The Hub, yep.
1: I loved just the summery freshness of Taco Bob's.
2: Yes, I was going to say
1: It was just so light and fresh.
2: I did love The Hub. I loved all of them. Well, when you have something, will you go ahead and tell us a little bit more about Taco and Tequila Crawl?
1: The Taco and Tequila Crawl benefits MRC Industries, a local nonprofit that supports people with disabilities right here in Kalamazoo.

0: With your ticket, you will receive 5 full-size tacos from the restaurants we just sampled, a tequila drink at the Bates Alley after party, which includes raffle prizes and a DJ, a swag pack that includes a bucket hat designed by yours truly, and other taco merch. And then last but certainly not least, a donation to MRC Industries. The Tacos and Tequila Crawl is in downtown Kalamazoo on Saturday, September 12th, starting at 2 p.m. So come with your taste buds, and you can decide which taco was your favorite.
1: The Allegan County Fair, September 11th to the 19th. Friday, September 11th, Rhino the Shud.
2: I did you get to me, no one else on
1: the and Melissa Etheridge. Saturday, September 12th, Breaking Benjamin. With Chevelle, Starset, and Cami Kehoe. Thursday, September 17th, Chris Tomlin.

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1: Summer heat carries over the next few days. Hot and humid out there today with a heat advisory south of Kalamazoo. Look for a high today right around 88 with feel like readings low to mid 90s and just an outside chance of a shower or thunderstorm. A better chance of storms tonight, low 72, and we'll have scattered showers and thunderstorms in the forecast for Wednesday. Some of those could be severe. Look for a high once again, close to 90, feel like readings low to mid 90s. I'm Storm Team 8 meteorologist Matt Kirkwood tracking southwest Michigan's weather.
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Flight attendants in Brazil have to get trained in rainforest survival techniques just in case they're on a flight that crashes in the Amazon. What? Now, is it just me, or does that seem like the very definition of going above and beyond for your job? I mean, shouldn't they get hazard pay at least? Come on, man.

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And you know what? I'm kind of glad it is. Tell you all about it at 8:35.

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0: We are 106.5 Jack FM. How you doing? It's Paulie in the morning. Hot one today. High of 90. See a mix of sun and clouds. 73 at 8:37. So a lot of movie theaters really took it on the chin when COVID-19 hit. But there's an old school way to check out a movie. And you know what? I am definitely glad it's still around. I'm talking about the old drive-in movie theaters. Remember those? Okay, I'm guessing that silence means no, but I know there are some of you out there that do remember drive-in movie theaters. I know I'm dating myself a little bit, but I remember them absolutely. So I know some of you remember them. And of course, I'm sure there are some of you that are like, what? Drive-in what? No, they still have drive-in movie theaters. Back in the day, they had a lot of them, actually. So if you think that they're a thing of the past, well, you'd be wrong. You need to get down to the Capri Drive-In Theater in Coldwater. They've been going strong for 62 years, and you know what? They still get hundreds of families each and every week. They have two, not one, but two 150-foot screens set up so over 700 cars can park and watch the show. They also have a lot of different things that you can enjoy out there, like concerts and even bounce houses. And here's an interesting little side note for you. It's one of only seven drive-in theaters in all of Michigan. And you can find it in Coldwater, the Capri Drive-In Theater. So, again, if you want to switch up your weekend plans, there you go. Now you know. I think it's pretty cool. Got Sublime for you next on 106.5 Jack FM.
1: In Comstock Township, Eastwood Little League has been hit by vandals. They kicked a hole through a roof of a dugout, spray-painted graffiti, damaged an electric meter with a brick, and also damaged several picnic tables and a security camera. League President Matt Schreiner says the damage is super disheartening and very frustrating. He notes they don't have a lot of money in the budget for the repairs. One field, unused in 6 years, also was damaged. Vandals left racist and homophobic graffiti slurs. Schreiner says the complex has been vandalized three or four times as well over the past 4 years. Kalamazoo County Sheriff's Office is investigating. Kalamazoo authorities have arrested a man for allegedly setting five small fires on the northeast side of the city over several hours this past weekend. His name hasn't been released. Public safety officers have not determined why the fires were set. The first, 9:30 p.m. Friday, a trash can on fire on North Burdick Street. The last, also a trash can fire on Cimarron Drive after 2 a.m. I'm Michael Arney, WKZO News.
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0: of that song.
1: Good stuff from Sublime. It's Pauly in the Morning on 106.5 Jack FM. Jen will be back tomorrow, so no worries on that. Tigers, not so much as far as the good news goes. They got absolutely clobbered in Minnesota, 11-1. Yikes. We'll try to get some payback tonight at 7:30 with Melton on the Hill. We'll see if that happens. And I want to give you a heads up. Starting tomorrow, you can win two tickets for Billy Idol at Acrisure Amphitheater in Grand Rapids with Rise and Shine Trivia coming your way bright and early at 6:05. So heads up for you on that. All right, thanks a lot for listening. Greatly appreciate it. Have yourself a good day. I leave you with Nickelback on 106.5 Jack FM. Never made-

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1: 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You can try some delicious tacos with a tequila pairing.
0: This is going to be a nice fundraiser for MRC Industries, so we hope to see you down there. 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

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I say you look so fine that I really want to make you mine. 4, 5, 6, come on and get your kicks. 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
1: Broncos starting safety Micah Davis returns to Ann Arbor for the season opener Saturday. Here's your Bronco update. I'm Robin Hood. One of the Broncos' top returners on defense is 6'1", 200-pound junior Micah Davis out of Dexter, Michigan, who started his college football career in Ann Arbor. Last year, he had 60 tackles for the Broncos, along with one interception. And despite having a lot of new faces on defense, he says the Bronco D is ready to roll.
2: Things have been going great. You know, the defense working really good. Moving into year two under a very similar defense, we returned a lot of pieces, and it's working like a well-oiled machine, I'd say.
1: After becoming a regular in year one as a Bronco, entering year two at Western Michigan has been a special experience for Micah Davis.
2: We're all super close. There's a lot of chemistry. We all love each other. So it really is an honor, and I'm super grateful to come out and work every day. And that's the type of thing you need to just win the battles, which win the war.
1: Micah Davis and the Broncos at Michigan Saturday. That's your Bronco update. I'm Robin Hood.
3: County Fair, September 11th to the 19th. 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
4: How did you get to me? 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
3: fall.
4: I will not
3: break. With Chevelle. Star Set. And Cami Kehoe. 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
6: Broncos starting safety Micah Davis returns to Ann Arbor for the season opener Saturday. Here's your Bronco update. I'm Robin Hood. One of the Broncos' top returners on defense is 6'1", 200-pound junior Micah Davis out of Dexter, Michigan, who started his college football career in Ann Arbor. Last year, he had 60 tackles for the Broncos, along with one interception. And despite having a lot of new faces on defense, he says the Bronco D is ready to roll.
7: Things have been going great. You know, the defense working really good. Moving into year two under a very similar defense, we returned a lot of pieces, and it's working like a well-oiled machine, I'd say.
6: After becoming a regular in year one as a Bronco, entering year two at Western Michigan has been a special experience for Micah Davis.
7: We're all super close. There's a lot of chemistry. We all love each other. So it really is an honor, and I'm super grateful to come out and work every day. And that's the type of thing you need to just win the battles, which win the war.
6: Micah Davis and the Broncos at Michigan Saturday. That's your Bronco update. I'm Robin Hood.
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0: The Barn Theater has a special engagement to end the 80th season. 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
7: Broncos starting safety Micah Davis returns to Ann Arbor for the season opener Saturday. Here's your Bronco update. I'm Robin Hood. One of the Broncos' top returners on defense is 6'1", 200-pound junior Micah Davis out of Dexter, Michigan, who started his college football career in Ann Arbor. Last year, he had 60 tackles for the Broncos, along with one interception. And despite having a lot of new faces on defense, he says the Bronco D is ready to roll.
8: Things have been going great. You know, the defense working really good. Moving into year two under a very similar defense, we returned a lot of pieces, and it's working like a well-oiled machine, I'd say.
7: After becoming a regular in year one as a Bronco, entering year two at Western Michigan has been a special experience for Micah Davis.
8: We're all super close. There's a lot of chemistry. We all love each other. So it really is an honor, and I'm super grateful to come out and work every day. And that's the type of thing you need to just win the battles, which win the war.
7: Micah Davis and the Broncos at Michigan Saturday. That's your Bronco update. I'm Robin Hood.
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